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1: November 28th, 1929.
2: Whatever I sing, that's what I really mean. Like, I'm singing a song. I don't sing it if I don't mean it.
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10: 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And everywhere that Mary went, the lamp was sure to go.
11: Some men see things as they are and say why. I dream things that never were and say why not.
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1: Loretta Fat, she thought she was the cleaner, but she was the fryer. Yeah, the picker. Picks with the fingers, great. Okay.

0: get back.
1: Thanks, Mo.
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0: Come on, honey.
1: Go along home and wait for me, baby. I'll be there in just a little while. You see, I gotta go out on this car.

think about the generations and to say we want to make it a better place for our children and our children's children so that they know it's a better world for them and think they can make it a better place.